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2: I'm meteorologist Paul Trombley with your updated forecast. Partly cloudy tonight with a slight chance for storms. Lows dip down to about 73. Winds out of the south, 5 to 10 miles per hour. Tomorrow, high of 94. Lows level off around 64. Tomorrow night, partly cloudy skies. Sunshine mixed with clouds at times. Tuesday, with daytime highs approaching 90. 87, slight chance of thunderstorms Wednesday. That's the latest weather on the X. Currently, it's 81 degrees.
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1: What's the weirdest thing you've ever eaten in your life? Not something necessarily that you wouldn't eat again, but just something that you didn't think maybe you'd ever eat.
2: Octopus. Probably.
1: Yeah. Not a fan?
2: Not a fan.
1: What about calamari?
2: That's different. I'm talking like a...
1: Like an actual tentacle with the suction cups. Is that what you ate? Was it deep fried or was it...
2: No, it was like a...
1: Seared, baked?
2: Like a Italian salad. You know how they make them into like a...
1: Yep.
2: No, thanks. Also, anchovy on a pizza that I didn't know was there.
1: Not a fan of the anchovies.
2: Unexpected fish down your throat on a piece of pizza. Terrifying. Terrifying.
1: Did you not chew it?
2: Oh, God. It was just terrible. I've told you this. 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Who gets some anchovies on a stupid pizza?
1: Stupid people.
2: Nobody does that. So why would I think that it had them on it? And I went into the break room and took them and
1: So you gotta be careful eating food at the radio station. 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
6: I'm meteorologist Paul Trombley with your updated forecast. Slight chance of thunderstorms tonight, otherwise partly cloudy skies. Lows level off around 73. Winds out of the south, 5 to 10 miles per hour. Partly cloudy tomorrow, 94. Lows dip down to about 64. Tomorrow night, partly cloudy. Temps a bit above average Tuesday and Wednesday with highs in the upper 80s. Slight chance for storms Wednesday. That's the latest weather on the X. Currently, it's 80 degrees.
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1: What's the weirdest thing you've ever eaten in your life? Not something necessarily that you wouldn't eat again, but just something that you didn't think maybe you'd ever eat.
2: Octopus. Probably.
1: Yeah. Not a fan?
2: Not a fan.
1: What about calamari?
2: That's different. I'm talking like a...
1: Like an actual tentacle with the suction cups. Is that what you ate? Was it deep fried or was it...
2: No, it was like a...
1: Seared, baked?
2: Like a Italian salad. You know how they make them into like a...
1: Yep.
2: No, thanks. Also, anchovy on a pizza that I didn't know was there.
1: Not a fan of the anchovies.
2: Unexpected fish down your throat on a piece of pizza. Terrifying. Terrifying.
1: Did you not chew it?
2: Oh, God. It was just terrible. I've told you this. This was I was first in radio and poor and free pizza and nobody. And I, who gets some anchovies on a stupid pizza?
1: Stupid people.
2: Nobody does that. So why would I think that it had them on it? And I went into the break room and took them and
1: so you gotta be careful eating food at the radio station. You never know.
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0: You're not broke, you're just financially rock bottom. Here at The X, we know your wallet is emptier than your soul. Rent's due, gas is offensive, and your bank account just sent you a thoughts and prayers notification. That's where we come in, and you don't have to sell a kidney. 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All you gotta do is become a real rocker. 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It's that easy. So keep it locked on The X, because being broke sucks. But missing all the best shows, that's just embarrassing.
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5: I'm meteorologist Paul Trombley with your updated forecast. Slight chance of thunderstorms tonight. Otherwise, partly cloudy skies. Lows level off around 73. Winds out of the south, 5 to 10 miles per hour. Partly cloudy tomorrow, 94. Lows dip down to about 64. Tomorrow night, partly cloudy. Temps a bit above average Tuesday and Wednesday with highs in the upper 80s. Slight chance for storms Wednesday. That's the latest weather on the X. Currently 79.
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1: What's the weirdest thing you've ever eaten in your life? Not something necessarily that you wouldn't eat again, but just something that you didn't think maybe you'd ever eat.
2: Octopus. Probably.
1: Yeah. Not a fan?
2: Not a fan.
1: What about calamari?
2: That's different. I'm talking like
1: I know, like an actual, like tentacle with the suction cups. Is that what you ate? Was it deep fried or was it?
2: No, it was like a
1: seared, baked,
2: like a Italian salad. You know how they make them into like a.
1: Yep.
2: No thanks. Also, anchovy on a pizza that I didn't know was there.
1: Not a fan of the anchovies.
2: Unexpected fish down your throat on a piece of pizza. Terrifying. Terrifying.
1: Did you not chew it?
2: Oh, God. It was just terrible. I've told you this. This was I was first in radio and poor and free pizza and nobody. And who gets some anchovies on a stupid pizza?
1: Stupid people.
2: Nobody does that. So why would I think that it had them on it? And I went into the break room and took them and
1: So you gotta be careful eating food at the radio station. You never know.
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Here at The X, we know your wallet is emptier than your soul. Rent's due, gas is offensive, and your bank account just sent you a thoughts and prayers notification. 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We can get you free tickets, getting you into all the shows that you can't otherwise afford. All you gotta do is become a real rocker. 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So keep it locked on The X, because being broke sucks. But missing all the best shows, that's just embarrassing.

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4: I'm meteorologist Paul Trombley with your updated forecast. Slight chance of thunderstorms tonight, otherwise partly cloudy skies. Lows level off around 73. Winds out of the south, 5 to 10 miles per hour. Partly cloudy tomorrow, 94. Lows dip down to about 64. Tomorrow night, partly cloudy. Temps a bit above average Tuesday and Wednesday, with highs in the upper 80s. Slight chance for storms Wednesday. That's the latest weather on the X. Currently 77.
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1: What's the weirdest thing you've ever eaten in your life? Not something necessarily that you wouldn't eat again, but just something that you didn't think maybe you'd ever eat.
2: Octopus. Probably.
1: Yeah. Not a fan?
2: Not a fan.
1: What about calamari?
2: That's different. I'm talking like
1: I know, like an actual, like tentacle with the suction cups. Is that what you ate? Was it deep fried or was it?
2: No, it was like a
1: seared, baked,
2: like a Italian salad. You know how they make them into like a.
1: Yep.
2: No thanks. Also, anchovy on a pizza that I didn't know was there.
1: Not a fan of the anchovies.
2: Unexpected fish down your throat on a piece of pizza. Terrifying. Terrifying.
1: Did you not chew it?
2: Oh, God. It was just terrible. I've told you this. I was first in radio and poor and free pizza and nobody. And who gets some anchovies on a stupid pizza?
1: Stupid people.
2: Nobody does that. So why would I think that it had them on it? And I went into the break room and took them and
1: So you gotta be careful eating food at the radio station. You never know.
2: Yeah, so gross.
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5: I'm meteorologist Paul Trombley with your updated forecast. Slight chance for storms overnight, otherwise partly cloudy. Lows dip down to about 73. Southeast winds 5 to 10 miles per hour. Partly cloudy skies again Monday. Highs level off around 93. Lows level off around 64 Monday night. Sunshine mixed with clouds at times Tuesday, with daytime highs approaching 90. 87. Slight chance of thunderstorms Wednesday. That's the latest weather on the X. Right now, it's 75 degrees.
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1: What's the weirdest thing you've ever eaten in your life? Not something necessarily that you wouldn't eat again, but just something that you didn't think maybe you'd ever eat.
2: Octopus. Probably.
1: Yeah. Not a fan?
2: Not a fan.
1: What about calamari?
2: That's different. I'm talking like a...
1: Like an actual tentacle with the suction cups. Is that what you ate? Was it deep fried or was it...
2: No, it was like a...
1: Seared, baked?
2: Like a Italian salad. You know how they make them into like a...
1: Yep.
2: No, thanks. Also, anchovy on a pizza that I didn't know was there.
1: Not a fan of the anchovies.
2: Unexpected fish down your throat on a piece of pizza. Terrifying. Terrifying.
1: Did you not chew it?
2: Oh, God. It was just terrible. I've told you this. This was I was first in radio and poor and free pizza and nobody. And who gets some anchovies on a stupid pizza?
1: Stupid people.
2: Nobody does that. So why would I think that it had them on it? And I went into the break room and took them and
1: so you gotta be careful eating food at the radio station. You never know.
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1: I'm meteorologist Paul Trombley with your updated forecast. Slight chance for storms overnight, otherwise partly cloudy. Lows dip down to about 73. Southeast winds 5 to 10 miles per hour. Partly cloudy skies again Monday. Highs level off around 93. Lows level off around 64 Monday night. Sunshine mixed with clouds at times Tuesday, with daytime highs approaching 90. 87. Slight chance of thunderstorms Wednesday. That's the latest weather on the X. Right now, 73.
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0: Another week dragging you through the mud, meetings that should have been emails that should have never existed, and coworkers who somehow still can't figure out what reply all means. So yeah, you've earned this. Every Friday at 5 p.m., we crank up the volume and count down five tracks that actually matter. No fluff, no filler, no corporate gatekeeping. It's Friday Fives. New stuff that doesn't suck, classics that still hit hard, and maybe a wild card or two. Every Friday at 5 p.m. No rules, no mercy, because this ain't some polite little playlist. It's Friday Fives.
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1: Can't draw, can't drown them away. 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
6: I'm meteorologist Paul Trombley with your updated forecast. Slight chance of rain showers overnight, otherwise partly cloudy skies. Lows dip down to about 73. Winds out of the southeast, 5 to 10 miles per hour. Sunshine mixed with clouds at times again, Monday. High temperatures reach up to 93. Partly cloudy, Monday night, lows around 64. A mix of clouds and sun, Tuesday, with highs around 90. 87, slight chance of thunderstorms, Wednesday. That's the latest weather on the X. Currently, it's 73 degrees.
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0: Another week drag you through the mud, meetings that should have been emails, emails that should have never existed, and coworkers who somehow still can't figure out what reply all means. 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No fluff, no filler, no corporate gatekeeping. It's Friday Fives. 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

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Here at The X, we know your wallet is emptier than your soul. Rent's due, gas is offensive, and your bank account just sent you a thoughts and prayers notification. That's where we come in, and you don't have to sell a kidney. We can get you free tickets, getting you into all the shows that you can't otherwise afford. All you gotta do is become a real rocker. 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It's that easy. So keep it locked on The X, because being broke sucks. But missing all the best shows, that's just embarrassing.

0: 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Here at The X, we know your wallet is emptier than your soul. Rent's due, gas is offensive, and your bank account just sent you a thoughts and prayers notification. That's where we come in, and you don't have to sell a kidney. We can get you free tickets, getting you into all the shows that you can't otherwise afford. All you gotta do is become a real rocker. Download the app, become a real rocker. It's that easy. So keep it locked on The X, because being broke sucks. But missing all the best shows, that's just embarrassing.
1: I'm meteorologist Paul Trombley with your updated forecast. Slight chance of rain showers overnight, otherwise partly cloudy skies. Lows dip down to about 73. Winds out of the southeast, 5 to 10 miles per hour. Sunshine mixed with clouds at times again. Monday, high temperatures reach up to 93. Partly cloudy Monday night, lows around 64. A mix of clouds and sun Tuesday with highs around 90. 87, slight chance of thunderstorms Wednesday. That's the latest weather on the X. Right now, it's 72 degrees.
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1: I'm meteorologist Paul Trombley with your updated forecast. Partly cloudy skies with fog in spots overnight with a low of 72. Southeast winds 5 to 10 miles per hour. Daytime highs approaching 92 and foggy early Monday. Sunshine mixed with clouds at times. Lows level off around 65. Monday night, partly cloudy. Low 90s Tuesday, mid 80s Wednesday with a slight chance for showers. That's the latest weather on the X. Currently 72.
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1: I'm meteorologist Paul Trombley with your updated forecast. Partly cloudy skies with fog in spots overnight with a low of 72. Southeast winds 5 to 10 miles per hour. Daytime highs approaching 92 and foggy early Monday. Sunshine mixed with clouds at times. Lows level off around 65. Monday night, partly cloudy. Low 90s Tuesday, mid 80s Wednesday with a slight chance for showers. That's the latest weather on the X. Currently 72.
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1: Let the bodies hit the

Another week dragging you through the mud, meetings that should have been emails that should have never existed, and coworkers who somehow still can't figure out what reply all means. 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Every Friday at 5 p.m., we crank up the volume and count down five tracks that actually matter. No fluff, no filler, no corporate gatekeeping. It's Friday Fives. New stuff that doesn't suck, classics that still hit hard, and maybe a wild card or two. Every Friday at 5 p.m. No rules, no mercy, because this ain't some polite little playlist. It's Friday Fives.

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4: I'm meteorologist Paul Trombley with your updated forecast. Highs around 92, with fog in spots early today under partly cloudy skies. Winds out of the southwest, 5 to 10 miles per hour. Lows around 65 tonight. A mix of clouds and sun tomorrow, 91. Daytime highs approaching 86 Wednesday, with a slight chance for showers. Slight chance of thunderstorms, 87 on Thursday. That's the latest weather on the X. Right now, it's 69 degrees.
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0: Another week dragging through the mud, meetings that should have been emails, emails that should have never existed, and coworkers who somehow still can't figure out what reply all means. 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

0: from the shards of shattered angels, wielding the white sword of righteousness. He will never fail or falter, for he defies the ministers of our faith and the limitations of our birth. And he will not stop until he stands side by side with the gods. His glory is strung like beads of light to adorn the arc of history itself. Yowie!
1: While there wasn't that much pomp and circumstance because the guy from Nathan's wasn't there, but Joey Chestnut was there. Got to meet him Friday night. We went to the Wisconsin Timber Rattlers game. Didn't realize Abner Uribe was going to be pitching in a rehab, not a start, but a rehab spot there as he gets ready to rejoin the Brew Crew. Yeah, we had no idea about that, but kind of a nice little surprise. We ended up getting to the ballpark a little bit early. Go figure. Got to the ballpark at about 4:15. The gates for the meet and greet for Joey Chestnut didn't open until 4:45. So we stood outside for a little while. They had a polka band that was playing, and we were about, I don't know, 7th or 8th in line, somewhere around there. I was interested to see all the guys that were wearing Joey Chestnut shirts. I didn't realize that there was a Joey Chestnut t-shirt subreddit, or whatever you want to call it. But, yeah, and then as soon as, the gates opened up, I turned around and looked behind us, and there was probably 2 to 250 people in line waiting to get in for the Joey Chestnut meet and greet at the Wisconsin Timber Rattlers game in Appleton on Friday night. We got into the stadium. By the way, that is a beautiful stadium. They do a really good job there. I was thoroughly impressed with that stadium. They've got multiple different seating areas. They've got a big playground thing out in left field with a slide that looks like a snake, kind of like Bernie's clubhouse there where he goes down the slide, but it's open for the kids so they can go out there and hang out. They got the 2 lawn sections. You can like kind of hang out on the lawn just like they do at spring training. It's kind of neat. Yeah, it was a cool little ballpark. We walked around, checked out. They got a Liney Lodge in there. We definitely enjoyed some beers. They got a whole local beer, craft beer type area. They had some really good food. They've got one station that's devoted to bacon. And so I enjoyed a grilled cheese sandwich with bacon, ham, and pulled pork inside of it on Texas toast. It was delightful. But then we got upstairs into the club area, and Joey Chestnut was on stage with the mustard belts, and everybody got a chance to come up, talk with him for a few minutes, and he autographed a bunch of stuff, whatever you had. If you had a t-shirt or a bobblehead, he had some printed promotional pictures that were available. We grabbed one of the, what do they call them, the game thing, the little handout that they give you when you walk into the game, the program. We grabbed one of those, and he signed that. He signed my wife's hat, talked to him about the year where he had to choke that guy out while he was competing at the Nathan's 4th of July Hot Dog Festival eating contest. And then we sat down and waited. It took a while, longer than I think they expected, because there were so many people that bought tickets. And once he got through everybody and did all the pictures and autographs and all that stuff, they brought him back out on stage to compete against some locals. It was Joey by himself up against 2 couples. One was a guy from a radio station in Appleton along with a buddy of his, and then the other one was a couple of guys. And they brought out each competitor, each team, if you will. Joey obviously playing by himself. Each team had 13 brats with no buns, 1.5 pounds of kraut, 1 pound of cheese curds, both raw and deep fried, and then they also had a big giant soft Bavarian pretzel. And they basically said 1, 2, 3 go. They started the clock, and we watched Joey hork all that down in 10 minutes. Nobody else even came close. It wasn't even a contest. It was over before it began, but it was impressive to watch that man bury down all that food. And then we caught him later on as we were walking around the ballpark. He was in one of the suites that they've got, and he was more than gracious with his time, and he was autographing stuff and taking pictures with people that were walking by. So it was cool, man, and we had a good time, and the ballpark was neat, and we saw Abner Uribe, and can't complain, man. If you get a chance, you're on the other side of the state and want a little more affordable option than Miller Park, check out the Timber Rattlers in Appleton. It was a really cool spot, man. They do tailgating. They had people out there in the parking lot tailgating. They had one of the local meat shops that were giving away freebies as we were walking in. So that was kind of cool. We had some free jerky. Yeah, it was a good time. And we hit a couple of breweries in Appleton as well. Tried some Oktoberfest beers, and yeah, we had a good little time. Had to get up and come right back on Saturday, unfortunately, so we didn't have a lot of time to explore. But it was kind of funny. We did ask the beer tenders at the breweries, what's the diviest bar in Appleton? And pretty much every single one of them said Misfits. And so after the game was over, we went down to College Avenue, which is their kind of stretch there in Appleton where all the bars and restaurants are. And we went to Misfits, and it was not a dive bar. I mean, maybe in Appleton it's a dive bar, but in my frame of reference, what I would call a dive bar definitely wasn't Misfits. Nice place, though. We had a couple of beers and enjoyed our time there, but it certainly wasn't what I would consider a dive bar. That's all right, though. Lots to get to. No Jean this morning. She is in Madison, moving her daughter back into college. So she'll be out this morning. Going to talk about the latest dating trends, America's all-time favorite movies. We'll get to Bad News Happy Music as well. Lots of other stuff going on. If you want to be a part of the program, go to rockmornings.com for all the contact info.
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1: At least one person is dead. 15 more people could be missing at the Grand Canyon after a flash flood tore through the national park, destroying footbridges, forcing the evacuation of dozens of hikers and campers. A 46-year-old man, his body was recovered near the Crystal Rapids along the Colorado River in a flood-related death, according to park officials last night. The Park Service said a previous figure of 20 missing or unaccounted for was a working estimate. Now they say about 15 people are missing. Flooding also knocking out a water pipeline serving tourists at the national park, leaving it with limited water resources. Affected water pipeline, drinking water, fire suppression for all the facilities on the south rim. But yeah, deadly flash flood there in the Colorado River in the Grand Canyon. As of yesterday afternoon, at least 62 people had been evacuated, but one person is dead, many more missing, and several, many people evacuated there as well. Speaking of deadly floods in Nepal, the missing number of people, the number keeps going up and up and up. The number of missing people in Nepal has risen sharply following last week's absolutely catastrophic floods. More than 4,200 unaccounted for by authorities, up from the $2,500 people a day before, when figures from China are included, the total death toll now stands at about 919, with around 4,793 people missing on both sides of the border. Obviously, the workers there are digging through mud and muck and debris and trying their best to find as many people and animals and whatever they can find, but that's got to be brutal. Watching the videos of that is awful. FDA issuing a recall on jasmine rice. They've expanded that, including the state of Wisconsin now. This was a white rice recall first announced back in April. Additional details provided about the affected products and where they were distributed. Lundberg Family Farms recalling more than 27,000 packages of their white jasmine rice over concerns about potential contamination with foreign materials. The FDA, the Food and Drug Administration, classifying that recall as class 2, meaning that the product may cause temporary or medically reversible adverse health effects. That product was sold in 2-pound bags. It was distributed to California, Connecticut, Florida, Illinois, Louisiana, North Carolina, New Hampshire, New York, Pennsylvania, Tennessee, Virginia, Washington, and Wisconsin. Often sold in stores like Walmart, Target, Whole Foods, and several others. So if you've got any kind of white jasmine rice from the Lundberg Family Farms, you may want to take a look at that and see if it's part of this recall. In Chicago, one person killed, 14 others injured. Gunfire erupting at a large gathering at a park on the south side. Police attempting to disperse the crowd there. The shooting happened at about 11:40 on the 29th at Washington Park. Several gatherings, including a reunion celebration with former residents of the demolished Robert Taylor Homes public housing complex, were being held at the park at the time of the shooting. Officers were already there attempting to break up the crowd when shots rang out and struck multiple people. A 35-year-old man died after sustaining gunshot wounds to the body and then being transported to the University of Chicago Hospital. At least 14 other people in between the ages of 21 and 47 were all injured by the gunfire. One woman in serious condition. Several other victims listed in fair or good conditions. Authorities didn't immediately release any info about a suspect or suspects. No arrests were announced either. But obviously they're trying to figure that situation out. Speaking of getting shot in Cudahy, police are investigating what's been reported as an accidental shooting at a gun range, the Eagle Sports Range in Cudahy, Wisconsin. Apparently, a 25-year-old man from Franklin suffering that gunshot wound to the chest. He received a life-threatening injury. The Cudahy paramedics rushed him to the hospital. No arrests or citations issued. In a statement released on Saturday by the gun range, they said they learned on Friday night that a man had died from his injuries. They would provide any further comments during the police investigation, but offered their deepest condolences to that victim's family. But, oof, tragedy. This thing in Philadelphia, this House of Horrors, with this Eugene Horsch It's getting worse by the minute. Philadelphia police have now recovered a snuff movie that allegedly shows a woman being killed at this house that has been tied to multiple murders in the city of Philadelphia. The footage found on a hard drive inside the home that belonged to a late pornographer, a guy named Raymond R.C. Horsch, appears to show him strangling a woman at this house in the North Philly neighborhood of Olney. The woman's identity has yet to be revealed. Police have notified a relative, however. They have not yet found the body of the woman, which is one of the five missing females that are now tied to this house where Horsch lived with his son Eugene until he died back in May of last year at the age of 82. Authorities are now sifting through 50 hard drives that were found inside that home that apparently include hundreds of thousands of videos, photographs, and pictures of disturbing imagery and snuff film. They also found five urns with cremated remains, more than 20 containers of unknown chemicals, and an oily substance. This whole thing has got Netflix documentary written all over it. All over it. If you haven't read anything about this Eugene Horsch, it's haunting. Sticks with you a little bit. Yeah. 91 today? Is that really happening? Oh, what are we doing, dude? It's September tomorrow. Got to get this weather to come down. Can't be doing this 90-degree stuff. It looks like it's going to cool off Thursday and Friday, maybe low 80s, but thankfully, it seems like next week we're going to be in the 70s most of the week, but today we're going to get whacked with some temps in the 90s, so I'll be inside taking a nap in the air conditioning this afternoon. I'm not going to be going outside in this crap.

0: down to their last out, and the batter is Christian Yelich.
1: And Yelich swings and misses. He strikes out to end it. And Jacob Latz slams the door in the ninth inning. A 7-4 Rangers win.
2: Well, a big win for the Rangers. They stopped the losing streak.
1: In the wild card division, the Rangers still two back of the Guardians.
3: Yeah, the Brewers got the Rangers on Friday and Saturday, 6-1 and 5-3 respectively, but then they lost 7-4 yesterday. The Brew Crew in Chicago today for the first of four against the Cubbies. 6:40 first pitch, only 25 games left in the regular season for the Brewers as they make their way towards the playoffs. Outfielder Jackson Churio, another milestone as he moves closer to his favorite time of year. That would be playoff time. Jackson Churio hit his 20th home run of the season in that 5-3 win over the Rangers on Saturday night. He is the 17th player in Major League Baseball history to put together three 20 home run seasons before turning 23 years old. That group of players includes guys like Ted Williams, Eddie Matthews, Mickey Mantle, Frank Robinson, Orlando Cepeda, and others. So that's some rarefied air for Jackson Churio, hitting 20 home runs this season, third in a row. Blue Jays right-hander, former logger Max Scherzer, moving into ninth place on the career strikeout list yesterday, passing Hall of Famer Gaylord Perry. Three-time Cy Young Award winner reached the mark by striking out Mariners slugger Cal Raleigh, the big dumper, for the second out of the seventh inning, his 3,535th strikeout of his career. Congratulations to Max Scherzer. Little League World Series wrapped up this weekend.
4: We'll try to end it right here. Jace Ward with the bases loaded. Swings and hits one to center field, and it is caught by Ryan. And the island country of Curaçao lands the biggest fish. They are Little League World Series champions for 2026.
3: Yeah, Curaçao winning the 2026 Little League World Series championship with an impressive 11-2 win over Henderson, Nevada. Quite a few people on hand watching that game. Over 24,000 people in the stands there in Williamsport, Pennsylvania, for the championship game. On Saturday night, the regular season finale was at Daytona, and Ryan Preece got the win.
5: It's all or nothing. Preece said, we're going to leave it. We're not going to leave anything out. And around goes Zane Smith. Multiple cars. Joey Logano in it as well. Huge crash down the back stretch. Ryan Blaney goes into the wall. Caution's out. Preece out in front of the time of the caution. It's confirmed. Ryan Preece has done it. The biggest win of his career.
3: Yeah, Ryan Preece winning the NASCAR Cup Series regular season finale at Daytona International Speedway in overtime on Saturday nights. Gets himself the final playoff spot with that win. He took the checkered flag under caution, edging out Shane Van Gisbergen for the 16th and final spot in the postseason. Bubba Wallace, Austin Cindric also locking up the final two available spots for the NASCAR playoffs. Novak Djokovic out of the U.S. Open. First round defeat to some jabroni named Mariano. Last night he lost 7-6, 5-7, 4-6, 6-2, 6-1, 4 hours, 36 minutes. Yeah, the old guy just couldn't do it, man. It was the longest opening match of a Grand Slam, and Novak Djokovic's career became the earliest exit for him in two decades, dating all the way back to the 2006 Australian Open. Had never lost in the first round at the U.S. Open until this year. Novak is Dunskis. And Packers running back Josh Jacobs placed on the commissioner's exempt list yesterday. That move comes a couple of days after he was formally charged with a couple of misdemeanors stemming from that alleged incident with a woman back in May. It means Jacobs will not be on the 53-man roster. Cannot practice or attend games. He will be paid, and if the team gives him permission, he's allowed to be at the facility for meetings, individual workouts, medical treatments, and other non-football related activities. Sports. Watch my Red Sox get railroaded by the Yankees this weekend. That was fun. 16 to 1 or 2 yesterday. This garbage. NFL preseason wrapped up this weekend as well. Not going to talk much about that. You can find the scores if you care online. But, yeah, we get ready a week from Wednesday, September 9th, season opener in Seattle. Pats and Seahawks, a rematch of the Super Bowl. We got Soundgarden teaming back up with Taylor Momsen for the halftime show. Mike McCready of Pearl Jam going to do the national anthem on guitar. Looking forward to it. Seahawks and Pats on a Wednesday night, kicking off the regular season. Packers, of course, on the road. Their season opener up in the cities against the Vikings. Don't forget WiscoTrips.com, by the way, if you want to go to that game. Taking a bus to Minneapolis for the game. Also got all of our Packer bus trips on that website, WiscoTrips.com. Head to Lambeau, see the Packers. We'll get to some Shinedown in a couple of minutes. 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
14: We begin this morning with some baseball as the Brewers picked up a series win over the weekend against the Texas Rangers, winning 2 out of 3 games. The Brewers now open up the week in first place in the National League by 3 games and in first place in their division over the Cubs by 8 games. But today begins a big series as they will be in Chicago taking on the Cubs for a 4-game series. First pitch for tonight's game is at 6:40. To football we go. It was a busy day for the Packers yesterday as they trimmed their roster to 53 players. It was also announced yesterday that Josh Jacobs would begin the season on the commissioner's exempt list, meaning he won't be playing until he is taken off that list. Packers also made a couple of trades, including acquiring running back Caleb Johnson from the Steelers and tight end Mark Redmond from the Rams. The Packers also traded quarterback Kyle McCord to the Dolphins for a 2028 draft pick. For Sports Talk 105.1, I'm Dan Casper.

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1: Our good friends in Royal Bliss with Crazy, they were at the Crystal Grands in the Dells a couple of weeks ago, but it was a Sunday night. And I was like, no. I love you guys, but I got to get up and go to work in the morning. That's a really, really, really tough turnaround to make. Go to the Dells and then get up and go to work early in the morning. So Friday, Saturday would have been a little more ideal, but they'll be around again. We'll get a chance to see the guys in Royal Bliss again. That was from Mike, by the way, who texted in about Royal Bliss about 9,000 times in the last couple of weeks. He loves him some Royal Bliss, so there you go, Mike. That's for you. Dancing with the Stars, the next pro finale is on tonight. We'll find out who the winner is. That's on ABC at 7 p.m. down to Adele, AJ, and Selena. So somebody out of those three is going to be the new pro to join the show, Dancing with the Stars. Also tonight on NBC, the 18th season finale of American Ninja Warrior. And then on Fox, you've got a new episode of Beat Shazam. Late night shows tonight are all repeats. No reason to stay up late and watch that. We watched a movie last night. I can't even remember what the hell it was. I was falling asleep on the couch, middle of the afternoon. I can't remember what the hell it was. Didn't really watch much television. Like I said, we went to the Timber Rattlers game on Friday. Came home, had some work on Saturday afternoon. Drawing on Saturday nights. Monthly drawing. And then yesterday, just sort of, yeah, stuff around the house. Watched a little bit of sports. Some Red Sox baseball until they were getting hammered, shellacked by the Yankees. And then I said, all right, I'm done with that. I'm good. There's a study that just got released, kind of interesting, about heavy metal music. Listening to live heavy metal is linked to a higher pain intolerance. For some reason, they decided that they wanted to test people at the Wacken Open Air Metal Festival in Germany in 2023. 122 metalheads were tested at the music festival there in Germany to their figure out their ability to endure pain. Who comes up with these ideas? A controlled group of 60 people who were tested a day before the festival and 62 who were tested 3 or 4 days later. The test subjects had to put their non-dominant hand and forearm into cold water for as long as they could tolerate it. So not real pain, but the group of 62 who tested after the festival could endure the pain longer than the 60 who tested before the festival. One person, one of the scientists, said, this is certainly relevant for the group of chronic pain patients because in a clinical context, music is often used to trigger positive feelings and induce relaxation. But when it comes to letting out one's anger, you don't necessarily want to listen to relaxing music. Yeah, I'll say the same thing about, you know, going and getting, you know, maybe a massage, right? They always play the massage music in the background, and that's fine. That's, you know, it's their spot. They can do whatever they want, but that doesn't necessarily relax me. I mean, it's just background noise. It doesn't bother me necessarily, but you want to maybe relax somebody, play their favorite music instead of whatever that massage CD is that everybody seems to have. Got a text from Jim down there in Georgia. Said, how about them Braves? 7 in a row. Congratulations to your Braves. Push for the playoffs. It's on now, man. 25 games left in the regular season. Thank God the Red Sox turned it around, man. It was an absolute dumpster fire earlier this season. Then they rattled off those, what, 15 in a row, and they had another 9-game winning streak, I think. So, yeah, it's all fun until football starts, and then I don't really care anymore. apparently, they're making a movie about Hooters. Hooters the movie. It's the story of how Hooters was founded based on actual events. It's not going to be a documentary. It's going to be more of a fictitious retelling of the story. It follows a couple of guys from Iowa named Ted and Lenny. Ted's trying to find a woman named Diane from a spring break commercial, so he then convinces Lenny to go on this road trip with him to Clearwater Beach, Florida. Diane would later become the very first Hooters girl. The movie described as being a hilarious buddy comedy and a wild journey based on a crazy idea. The director of the Hooters movie says it's not all what people will be expecting, and it's mostly true. So get on up
0: and get on down to Hooters.
1: Is this the best time for a Hooters movie with all the locations closing nationwide? Are people really that interested in the Hooters story at this point? Are they? I don't know, man. I have zero desire to watch a movie about Hooters. I get it. I get what's going on over there. Right? Chicken wings. Charging you extra for every single thing that you want, whether it's ranch or blue cheese. Girls in tights and little orange shorts. The stool thing where they circle around on the stool and pour your beer. Production for the Hooters movie, by the way, is apparently going to start in November, filming primarily set in the Tampa Clearwater area where the original Hooters restaurant opened all the way back in 1983. No word on when that movie will come out. But I don't think people are going to be rushing to the theaters to see Hooters the movie. One movie that they might be going to the theaters to see is Days of Thunder 2. Yeah, that became official this weekend.
2: And Robin's son is racing.
1: Tom Cruise back for Days of Thunder Part 2. And one of the other stars of the original film, Randy Quaid, had some stuff to say about Anne Hathaway. She was revealed that she has joined the Tom Cruise movie. Randy Quaid said on Twitter on Saturday, "We need Nicole back. Don't be a P-word, Tom Cruise. You need the original girl. It's not personal. It's filmmaking. Anne isn't sexy because, and if you haven't noticed, she's pregnant." He also said, Randy Quaid, very much anti-Anne Hathaway. So I can approve of this. Anne Hathaway is a leftist, woke, horrible choice for the Days of Thunder NASCAR audience who are MAGA. The sexy older chick for Tom in this film needs to be Nicole. That's the casting that would sell the idea. It's interesting because when we made the first one, there was also a rush to get it out. Editors slept in the cutting room on shifts. This is a weird thing. Like, they want it to come out and tank. But Tom Cruise going back and doing another Top Gun movie a couple of years ago, and now he's going back and doing another Days of Thunder. Days of Thunder Part 2. Randy Quaid, of course, played the owner of the racing team that recruited Tom Cruise, Cole Trickle, up-and-coming driver. Somewhere around June 2028, it's supposed to be coming out. Days of Thunder 2, Rubbin is racing. Don't know if John C. Reilly or Nicole Kidman are going to be back, but Tom Cruise is in the movie, so is Anne Hathaway and her big teeth. And Randy Quaid probably not going to have anything to do with it. He seems like like he got kind of blacklisted, right, from Hollywood. Also, I don't know if you have ever gone to like a record store where, sort of like in the movie High Fidelity, it can be a little bit overwhelming, right? There's record enthusiasts who take great pride in their collections, and they don't like to see new people coming in sometimes. Not all of them, but occasionally give you a little bit of an attitude.
3: Can I have it then?
4: No. No, you can't.
3: Why not?
4: Well, it's sentimental, tacky crap. That's why not. Do we look like the kind of store that sells I just called to say I love you? Go to the mall.
3: What's your problem?
4: Do you even know your daughter? There's no way she likes that song. Oh, is she in a coma?
3: Oh, okay, buddy. I didn't know it was pick on the middle-aged square guy day. My apologies. I'll be on my way.
5: Bye-bye.
1: Now, not all record stores are like that, but there certainly are some. Even for someone who dabbles a little bit in vinyl and works in the music industry, so to speak, it can be a little overwhelming. Apparently, Goodwill is taking that idea and running with it and going to try and do something a little different. Goodwill branded record and media store. They're opening up their own record and media store in North Carolina, about 10 miles outside of Charlotte. It's called Rewind. And it's basically just a normal Goodwill, except it's focused on entertainment. They're going to carry vinyl, CDs, cassettes, Blu-rays, DVDs, VHS, and maybe video games. There may also be some music-themed apparel, collectibles, vintage audio equipment, game systems, boomboxes. Hey, get your blaster out. Go downtown, do some breakdancing on some cardboard. Also some turntables and record players. So maybe you live in an area. This is, again, only in North Carolina. This isn't, as of right now, it's not going to be nationwide. But at some point, if they see success, I could see him doing it. And maybe if you live in an area that doesn't have a local record store, which you should always patronize, this will be your option. But basically a record store, only instead of CDs being alphabetized, they're probably going to be tossed into crates and you sort of, you know, scan through them and find what you want. And Goodwill Rewind Store down in North Carolina, opening up sometime later this week. Interesting. Interesting. Definitely getting a little more into the vinyl. Got a really nice record player for the wife for Christmas last year, and we've bought several vinyl records over the last couple of months, including my new Transformers soundtrack vinyl. That thing's pretty friggin' sweet. Everybody's doing vinyl releases now, too. All the artists, man, they're putting out some kind of special drop and limited edition this and limited edition that. And yeah, it's okay. Rock Mornings with Brian and Jean. Again, she's out today, taking her daughter back to Madison for school. She'll be back tomorrow. Tomorrow is September 1st. That means we'll give you a list of things to look forward to in the month of September. Busy, busy, busy. We'll have Grant Bills on the program tomorrow. Coming up later this morning, we're going to talk about America's all-time favorite movies. We're going to talk about the latest dating trend. We'll get to Bad News Happy Music. And if you need something, just like Jim or Mike, send me a text message. Go to rockmornings.com for all our contact info.
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0: Architects, Broken Mirror. Rock Mornings with Brian and Gene. No Gene today, just me. And you, hanging out. It's all good. Again, if you need something, rockmornings.com. We'd love to hear from you guys. You can find all our contact info right there on that website, rockmornings.com. This is in Arizona. Apparently, a housing development that they were putting up in Phoenix displaced 9 breeding pairs of burrowing owls. But thanks to a local solar farm, along with a group of conservationists, they have now relocated the 19 birds to the solar farm site and built 40 artificial burrows for these burrowing owls. The nonprofit there is called Wild at Heart. Their efforts were a complete success, and after the relocation, 29 young owls grew strong enough to fly on their own. That's cool. Obviously progress, right? Putting up buildings. Workers building this Arizona solar farm to generate electricity beneath the desert sun, but these burrowing owls were moved into that landscape there and turned part of the energy project into a nursery for their chicks. 10,000-acre solar farm there in west of Phoenix. Thousands of panels trying to create energy. At the same time, a second underground project was taking shape where 36 baby owl chicks were born inside of these artificial tunnels that had been installed. Not the first time that animals are displaced because of real estate development, but this time around, they wanted to make sure that they found a spot for these burrowing owls. So conservationists took the lead. They built the burrows, moved in the 19 adult owls, gave them food, watched them on the cameras, turned on the lights at night so the insects would show up, right, looking for those lights. And after 3 months, 29 young owls, then strong enough to fly and began to live more independently. But yeah, building this housing unit had to displace these owls, these burrowing owls, and now they've got a leg up on life thanks to this conservationist group and this solar farm. Very nice. Very cool.
1: We try to give them something that has a long lifetime. They're part of integrated pest management. They eat all the stuff the farmers don't want. I try to keep as impassionate as I can, but they're adorable. They have antics. They chase each other around.
0: But that's fun to watch, hanging out watching these owls. You know what's fun to watch? Is this gas station in New York. Have you heard about this thing? Not the first to do something like this, but it's always fun when these things happen. A gas station in New York encouraging the customers to pump it up last month. The Half Moon Sunoco, 25 miles outside of Albany, trying to get the customers to move past the whole price of gas, right? It's skyrocketing, going up every single day, it seems. Everywhere you go, the gas price is crazy, getting up to almost $4 in some places. The rules, however, for the dance for a discount, very simple. Customers could dance for 15 seconds or more and get a discount of 20% off their entire bill. That's not bad. 15 seconds of work, putting in some work out there on the floor, doing some dance moves to get 20% off your entire bill. That's not too shabby. One bus driver named Denise said, "I just danced to the beat of my own drum while singing, 'I'm dancing for a discount. I'm dancing for a discount.' Just being my goofy self." The dancing discount promotion was hatched by the social media manager of the gas station, a 23-year-old named Paulina, recent Syracuse University graduate. She said, "The number one complaint we hear from people everywhere is that the gas prices are too high. So we wanted to really do something to alleviate that a little bit. So they had this dancing for a discount promotion." So let's dance. Yeah, people were dancing. The promotion, very popular amongst the patrons, especially the regulars, the people who come there on a daily basis, maybe every other day. TikTok videos of the people dancing all over the interwebs. One commenter said, "What a great way to try and make people smile a bit in this crazy world. dance moves, delivering the discounts. Bill and Dan were the first ones to shake their backside and save a couple of bucks. One woman ended up saving $15 on her bill by showing off some sweet dance moves.
2: I'm your private dancer, a dancer for money. Do what you want me to do.
0: The social media manager said, quote, Bill started twerking and kind of dropping it down, got as low as he could. And then we had Dan, who popped his hip out and whipped his head around, calling it his Michael Jackson move. Hey, man, if I was going to a gas station and they said you could get 15% off your gas just by doing 15 seconds of dance moves, I would do it. And I can't dance, and I don't like dancing, and I don't like attempting to dance either. I want nothing to do with it. But I'd do it. Save 15% on my gas bill. I'd even let him put the video on TikTok. It'd be crazy not to in this day and age. Gas is outrageous. It's Rock Mornings with Brian and Gene. Again, Gene is out today, so you're stuck with me. 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
0: I don't know about you, but this doesn't feel like a real trend. It's making the rounds online because some people are attempting to do it, apparently. But that doesn't feel like a real trend that's going to catch on. It feels like one of those things that people on TikTok make up so they can pretend they're influencers. There's a new trend, apparently, where men, in particular, are not showering and are also not using any deodorant before they go on dates, and they're doing it on purpose. According to social media, they're calling it pheromone maxing, because everything has to be maxing nowadays, whether it's looks maxing or stress maxing or pheromone maxing. So you want to give off some sort of stench, all your pheromones in the air for the lady or the gentleman that you're going out with so they can become more attracted to you.
9: You are a smelly pirate hooker.
0: Yeah, I don't know if ignoring basic hygiene is the best way to try and find good dates, but some men are supposedly even wearing unwashed shirts so that they can max out their pheromones. The idea is that if you amplify your natural musk, you'll become biologically irresistible. Oh, man. Studies on human pheromones are inconclusive, but you don't need studies, just maybe try it. See how the women react. If you go out there stanking and she's not interested in a second date, you might know why.
10: Which goes up your nose.
0: Yeah, it does, Drew. It goes way up your nose when you're stinky. Pheromone maxing, though. Some kind of new trend, apparently, that quote-unquote influencers on the interwebs are saying is a thing. I think I'm good. I'm going to take a shower, put on some deodorant. I think I'm all right. Pheromone maxing. Another interesting trend that some influencers are doing, and I might have to tune into some of these because I'd like to see this work out for the bear. Apparently, some of these streamers, these influencers, these people who are like, you know, trying to get likes and clicks and all that crap, they're going live on their accounts, on their social media accounts, in places like Alaska, where wild grizzly bears are in the area and running around near them. Yeah. So you go to a stream or maybe out in the woods where bears are known to be hanging out looking for fish. And then you just sit there and wait for the bear to see you. And then you're supposed to stream live and watch the bear's reaction and maybe get eaten by the bear.
11: Too late to move.
12: Too late to move.
11: Okay.
0: Oh my God. Oh my God. That's a bear. Yeah. That's all fun and dandy until someone gets eaten by the bear. That'll probably, unfortunately, it probably won't happen, but we can wish and we can hope and dream. But yeah, apparently, streamers are going live in places like Alaska with wild grizzly bears in the area that are running around by them. Anything to get those clicks up. Also, speaking of videos, if you haven't seen this one, this is hilarious. There's a dog, a family dog, that brought a live armadillo into the house, and the family freaking out about Bingo the dog. If you haven't seen Bingo the dog bringing the live armadillo into the house, do yourself a favor and give it a Google.
13: Bingo, drop it! No! No! Bingo!
0: Yeah, Bingo, not Dingo. Maybe the Dingo ate your baby. Bingo the dog in Oklahoma, the family going hysterical as it strolled through the door with a live armadillo dangling from its mouth. Trust me, if you haven't seen the video, you're going to want to watch it. It's all from the camera on the porch there. And there's Bingo, got the armadillo in his mouth, the woman running after Bingo, the two kids out there in the yard. She's freaking out, the other dogs not quite sure what to do, running around on the front steps. She grabs the one little kid and starts running off. Meanwhile, there goes Bingo, running off after he dropped the armadillo inside the house. Oh, Bingo, what are you doing? Dogs. You like dags?
10: Of course you like dogs.
0: T-Stet sent in a text, said, good morning, Brian. I would be a dancing queen for 20% off the $107 it took to fill my gas tank this past weekend. Have a good day. Yeah. 20% off would help. Help a little bit, right? Dancing for discounts. Unfortunately, that's happening at a gas station in New York, so I don't know if anybody around here is doing that. Thanks, those T-Stet. Appreciate it. Godsmack

0: down to their last out, and the batter is Christian Yelich.
1: And Yelich swings and misses. He strikes out to end it, and Jacob Latz slams the door in the ninth inning, a 7-4 Rangers win.
2: Well, a big win for the Rangers. They stopped the losing streak.
1: In the wild card division, the Rangers still two back of the Guardians.
3: The Brewers over the Rangers on Friday and on Saturday, but they lost 7-4 yesterday. Only 25 games left in the regular season for the Brew Crew. They'll be in Chicago today for the first of four against the Cubbies, 6:40 first pitch. Aaron Donald retiring back in 2024 after 10 seasons in the NFL, and then yesterday agreed to a one-year, $20 million deal with playoff incentives that could bring his total value up to $30 million. He's coming back. Said he hasn't lost a step. Obviously was there in training camp, working out, practicing, seeing if he could do it, and apparently he's going to try. Tennessee Titans waving their quarterback, Will Levis. He's going to have to take his mayonnaise and go somewhere else. Yesterday, he threw for 2,091 yards, 13 touchdowns, and 12 interceptions in 2024. Which was the last time he was on the football field. He went 3-14 that season, which set them up to select Cam Ward with the top pick last year. Will Levis would miss the entire 2025 season after he was placed on the IR before training camp, electing to have surgery on his right shoulder before last season, causing him to miss the season, and now he got waived. He's not going to be in Tennessee anymore. He's going somewhere else. Jaguars trading for quarterback Quinn Ewers on Saturday, sending a sixth-round pick in 2028 to the Dolphins in exchange for Quinn Ewers. And Billy Edwards Jr., the new quarterback for North Carolina, threw for 232 yards. They got a couple of field goals. And Bill Belichick's second season with the Tar Heels open up with a 15-10 win over TCU in Ireland, the Aer Lingus Classic. That's right. Week zero in the NCAA, starting on Saturday with UNC and TCU in Ireland. Scottie Scheffler got a 4-under-66 in the final round to win the Tour Championship with a four-day total of 16-under, three clear of Victor Hovland, who led by three on the final day. But that win, by the way, for Scottie Scheffler moved him ahead of Tiger Woods for the all-time money when it comes to how much money he's made playing golf. $10 million for the win on Sunday moved him to $130 million playing golf. Jesus. $130,390,661 for his career. Tiger Woods at $120,999,166 for his career. So Scottie Scheffler, pretty good at golf and making a lot of money playing golf as well. Meanwhile, on the ice,
4: as they say in hockey, let's do that hockey.
3: Cale Makar agreeing to an eight-year extension with the Avalanche, making him the highest-paid player in NHL history. That deal has a $20.4 million average annual value. Makar, the first player in league history to make at least $20 million per season. He's getting paid. And sad news out of the world of college football as William Jewell College announced that junior running back Micah Joe Barnett passed away, appeared to suffer a medical emergency on the sideline during the home opener against Fort Lewis on Saturday. Play was suspended in the first quarter after the player began suffering what the EMS there called seizure-like symptoms, and then later on the game was eventually called off. He had scored the only touchdown of the game before it then got suspended when he suffered those seizure-like symptoms on the sidelines and then passed away afterwards. GoFundMe was set up shortly after he passed away to help raise money for the family dealing with his tragic loss. It's Rock Mornings, Brian and Gene. Thanks again to T-Stet for the text about the gas prices. Yeah, I know. We just drove all the way to Appleton. That was the one thing we were looking at all the way out there was, what are the gas prices? It's about the same pretty much throughout the entire state. Even in those small little nook and cranny communities that you got to drive through when you go from here to that side of the state, gas prices were about the same. A couple cents here, a couple cents there. I would definitely, just like T-Stead, be dancing for discounts, though. 20% off? Hell yeah, I'd be dancing. Hell yeah, I'd be dancing. President, in a couple of minutes.
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11: We begin this morning with some baseball as the Brewers picked up a series win over the weekend against the Texas Rangers, winning 2 out of 3 games. The Brewers now open up the week in first place in the National League by 3 games and in first place in their division over the Cubs by 8 games. But today begins a big series as they will be in Chicago taking on the Cubs for a 4-game series. First pitch for tonight's game is at 6:40. To football we go. It was a busy day for the Packers yesterday as they trimmed their roster to 53 players. It was also announced yesterday that Josh Jacobs would begin the season on the commissioner's exempt list, meaning he won't be playing until he is taken off that list. Packers also made a couple of trades, including acquiring running back Caleb Johnson from the Steelers and tight end Mark Redman from the Rams. The Packers also traded quarterback Kyle McCord to the Dolphins for a 2028 draft pick. For Sports Talk 105.1, I'm Dan Casper.
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0: The one, the only, Metallica. Greatest band in all the land. Looking forward to seeing them again at some point. Not going to be at the Sphere, though, I can tell you that much. We had talked about going to the Sphere, because Metallica had announced earlier this year that they were going to do a residency. But we had already started planning our Disney trip and had put some money down on it. And I was like, well, all the money that we're going to put towards Disney would be money that we'd have to spend on Metallica tickets, not to mention hotel and travel and all that other crap. So maybe some other day. We'll see. It's Rock Mornings with Brian and Gene, just like television shows and music, food, I mean anything, right? It's subjective. Now, you could certainly say that some movies are more popular than others, that some movies are true cinematic masterpieces, right? Belong in the Smithsonian. But that doesn't mean that they're everybody's favorite. You know, people like, all sorts of different stuff. So a survey about America's favorite movies doesn't necessarily mean it's your favorite movie. But the top 10, a recent survey about America's all-time favorite movies. The survey, according to the survey, the average American believes they've watched their favorite movie 38 times in their life. I could see that. Maybe once, twice a year, maybe three times a year over the course of several years. Next thing you know, you got 38 times before you even blink an eye. Number 10 on the list of America's all-time favorite movies would be The Godfather.
1: I'm going to make him an offer he can't refuse.
0: Not a big fan. But again, this is a survey that was done, putting together a list of America's all-time favorite movies. Number 10, The Godfather. Number 9, the Star Wars series.
2: I have a bad feeling about this.
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5: I have a very bad feeling about this.
6: I got a bad feeling about this.
7: I have a bad feeling about this.
8: I have a bad feeling about this.
9: I have a really bad feeling about this.
0: And you're like, wow, man, if Star Wars comes in at number 9, what's right above it? What's at number 8? What's more popular? What's better than the Star Wars series? Oh, you mean the Fast and the Furious series? All right, that's where the list goes a little off to script here. Yeah, coming in at number 8 of America's all-time favorite movies, according to this recent survey, Star Wars is at number 9, and the Fast and the Furious series comes in at number 8. And again, I'm not saying that people can't like The Fast and the Furious, but to put them at 8 where Star Wars is at 9, that just feels like a travesty. That feels like somebody effed up. Somebody didn't do the math right. I don't know what happened there, but that feels wrong. It does. It feels wrong. That's what it does. Number 7 on the list of America's all-time favorite films, the Home Alone series. Now look, we all know that there's more than 2 movies, but everyone knows the only ones that count are the first 2, right? With Macaulay Culkin. After that, it's not really Home Alone. But Home Alone, the first 2, coming in at number 7 on America's all-time favorite movies. John Wick, coming in at number 6, the series, the John Wick series, which is, you know, very popular, done really well at the box office, has spawned some spinoffs at a brief television show, right? There was a ballerina movie that just came out.
10: Guns.
0: Lots of guns. Yeah, fun, action-packed, right? John Wick, the Baba Yaga. But number 6 on the list of America's all-time favorite movies? Feels pretty recent. Dirty Dancing coming in at number 5. People love that movie.
11: Nobody puts Baby in the Corner.
0: Nobody puts Baby in the Corner. My wife loves it. I bet it would be on her top 10 of all-time favorite movies. Number 4 on the list of America's all-time favorite movies, according to a recent survey that said the average American has watched their favorite movie 38 times. Number 4 on the list is The Lion King.
12: Hakuna Matata.
0: I'm assuming we're talking about the original.
12: What a wonderful phrase. Hakuna Matata.
0: Means no worrying.
12: Ain't no passing craze.
0: For the rest of your days.
12: It means no worries.
10: for the rest of your days.
0: Yeah, it's Hakuna Matata. Lion King, number 4 on the list of the all-time favorite movies for Americans in a recent survey. So the top 3 have got to be huge, right? You got to think all-time classics. And you're not wrong. This number 3 was a massive movie. It was sold out for weeks and months and weeks and months and weeks and months.
11: Iceberg, run ahead!
0: Yeah. Titanic. Now, again, I didn't particularly like it. I went and saw it with a girl I was dating at the time, which was the stripper that I took to my prom. She must have seen that movie about 15 times in the theaters. All 4.5 hours she went. I saw it the one time and I was good. Then it came on 2 VHS tapes. That's how long that friggin' movie was. Titanic coming in at number 3. Number 2, Wizard of Oz, all-time classic.
13: Toto, I have a feeling we're not in Kansas anymore.
0: Not only super popular, but it's also, I guess in a weird way, a cult classic, right? Because of all of the history around it and the mystery about the deaths and all that stuff. And then number 1 on the list of America's all-time favorite movies, according to a recent survey, Forrest Gump.
14: Sorry, I had a fight in the middle of your Black Panther party.
0: All right. I like Forrest Gump. I enjoyed watching it. I've seen it several times. I don't know if it's in my top 10. In fact, it's not in my top 10. A recent poll trying to figure out the all-time favorite movies of Americans coming in at number 10, The Godfather. By the way, after the top 10, you got some big heavy hitters here, including Back to the Future, Die Hard, Indiana Jones, Rocky, Ghostbusters. If I were to rank my top 10, I don't know if these are necessarily in order, and I had a really hard time. I swapped out several. I would definitely, number 1 for me is The Natural. That's my favorite movie of all time, Robert Redford, baseball movie. Die Hard's got to be in there somewhere. A Christmas Story. Come on, man. Ralphie? Oh, I watch it every year. And 24 hours of A Christmas Story. Probably 6-7 times we watch it while it's on for 24 hours, and then we don't watch it again the rest of the year. I'm going to get a lot of crap for this one, but I love this movie, and I'll watch it anytime I see it on TV, which is rare because we don't really watch TV anymore. We just watch streaming. Kindergarten Cop, Arnold Schwarzenegger. For whatever reason, I have a thing for that movie. I love it. I'm going to put Con Air in my top 10 as well. Can't go wrong with Nicolas Cage. That stringy-ass hair and saving the effing day, man. I'm going to go with the original Halloween as well. Michael Myers from the late 70s. I'm going to go with the Transformers movie, the first one Michael Bay directed, not the one from the 80s, the cartoon one. That one was, it was okay. But the Transformers, I think it was 07 that first one came out. I was geeked, man. I was amped up. Jaws is on my list in my top 10. It scared me right out of the ocean. I never wanted to go back in the ocean thanks to Jaws. Then you got to have 80s classics, right? You got to put in 80s classics. I would also fill out my top 10 with Goonies and Breakfast Club. So there you go. That's Brian's top 10. And I had a hard time doing that because there's so many other movies, right? Like I love The Crow. I love Major League. There's a million of them, right? Terminator, right? You could put it in. There's so many movies. Doc texting in wondering about James Bond. He didn't make the list. His series of movies not in the top 20, at least, of America's all-time favorite movies. Sorry, Doc. The Oceans series? You talking about Oceans 11? Not on there either. Nope. America's all-time favorite films. Number 1. According to the recent survey, was Forrest Gump. For me, it would be The Natural. If you've got some you want to add to the list or some suggestions of movies that maybe they missed out on, feel free to get in touch with me, rockmornings.com.
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0: Rock Mornings with Brian. No Jean today. She's in Madison, moving her daughter back into college. But she'll be on the program tomorrow. A lot of response to the list of America's favorite movies. We'll get to your responses here in just a couple of minutes. Go to rockmornings.com if you want to weigh in or send me a message. Happy birthday to Jeff Hardy. 49 years young today, Jeff Hardy. One half of the Hardy Boys. TLC matches galore. Jeff Hardy, 49 years old today. James Black is 51. You may not recognize his name, but he is the guitarist, the lead guitarist for the band Finger 11. I'm not paralyzed, but that's... James Black of Finger 11, 51. Chris Tucker is 55. He, of course, was Smokey in the original Friday movie. And then he went on to play Detective James Carter in the Rush Hour films.
1: Please tell me you speak English. I'm Detective Carter. Do you speak any English? Do you understand the words that are coming out of my mouth?
0: May have said that phrase a few times. Chris Tucker, 55 years old today. Debbie Gibson is 56.
2: I get lost.
0: Oh, yeah, that Debbie Gibson.
2: In your eyes.
0: Malls back in the 80s.
2: And I feel my spirits must.
0: Put that on a tape for your girlfriend. Back in the 80s, Debbie Gibson, Lost in Your Eyes. 56, Debbie Gibson. Richard Gere, 77. Officer and a Gentleman, American Gigolo, Pretty Woman. Gerbils, right? Wasn't it gerbils? Hamsters? Gerbils? One of the guys who started the band The Scorpions, Rudolph Schenker, is 78 years old today. Happy birthday, Rudolph Schenker of the Scorpions. Rock you like a hurricane. Dun, dun, dun, dun, dun, dun. Rudolph Schenker, 78. Happy birthday, dude. Also celebrating a birthday today, Van Morrison. Brown Eyed Girl, Wild Night, Moondance.
3: A heart's a thumping in you.
0: A brown-eyed girl.
3: A brown-eyed girl.
0: That guy, 81 today.
3: You, my brown-eyed girl.
0: Yep. 81 years young, Van Morrison. August 31st of 1888, 138 years ago today, Jack the Ripper's first victim was discovered when Marianne Nichols was found murdered in her London apartments. I've watched several Jack the Ripper docuseries over the last couple of years. Very intriguing. Jack the Ripper. On this day in 1985, 41 years ago today, Richard Ramirez, a.k.a. the Night Stalker in California, was captured. Died in prison in 2013, awaiting execution.
4: Heresy.
0: Yeah, that guy was a lunatic. On this day in 1987, 39 years ago today, Michael Jackson released his Bad album. Yeah. Michael Jackson's Bad in stores on this day in 1987. That's the one with Man in the Mirror, Smooth Criminal, Bad, of course. I Just Can't Stop Loving You and The Way You Make Me Feel. The way you make me feel. On this day in 1988, Gene's old band, Vixen, released their self-titled debut album featuring their massive hit, Edge of a Broken Heart. You listen hard enough, you can hear Gene in the background there doing the backup vocals. 29 years ago today in 1997, Princess Diana and her Arab companion, Dodi Al-Fayed, died in that car crash in Paris, France. 2001, the movie Jeepers Creepers in theaters.
5: Jeepers Creepers, where'd you get those creepers?
0: Ugh. Justin Long and his... I think she... By the way, the girl who played his sister in that movie, I forget her name, her real name, but if you remember the movie Justin Long and Jeepers Creepers, they were both like college kids, right? Going back home to see mom somewhere around college age. I think she was in her like mid-30s in that movie. Yeah. Jeepers Creepers. Now they've got like seven of them out. 2007 in theaters on this day, Rob Zombie's Halloween. He would make a sequel to it. Neither of them were very good. They certainly wouldn't be on my list of America's favorite movies of all time. But Rob Zombie's Halloween in theaters on this day in 2007. And just 5 years ago today, 2021, Only Murders in the Building made its debut on Hulu, starring Selena Gomez, Steve Martin, and Martin Short. There's been five seasons so far, and a sixth one coming in December. There you go. Stuff that happened on August 31st, along with some birthdays. I'm going to get to your texts and emails and messages about America's all-time favorite movies in just a few minutes, so don't go anywhere.
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0: much like pizza or tacos or burgers or any of that stuff, if you start talking about movies, people got opinions. Got a text. These are in response to a list that I was discussing earlier about America's all-time favorite movies. A recent survey asking people about their favorite films of all time. Number 10 was The Godfather. Number 9, the Star Wars series. Number 8, the Fast and the Furious series. That one is certainly one that doesn't belong in the top 10. Home Alone series at number 7. John Wick series at number 6. Dirty Dancing coming in at number 5. The Lion King at 4. My assumption is it's the original. Titanic at number 3. Then The Wizard of Oz at 2. And Forrest Gump at number 1. I would then go on to give my top 10. And my top 10 included The Natural, Die Hard, A Christmas Story, Kindergarten Cop, Con Air, Halloween, Transformers from 07, Jaws, Goonies, and The Breakfast Club. Now, there are 10 other ones in their list here. There is a top 20, but I didn't want to run through all 20, just through the top 10. Somebody texted in, Pretty Woman, Dirty Dancing, Top Gun, Days of Thunder, Gran Torino, Wizard of Oz, Talladega Nights, Grease, Star Wars, and Lion King. It's diverse. Dirty Dancing, of course, is on this list. Top Gun, by the way, comes in at number 19 on this list. Days of Thunder, Gran Torino, not on the list. Wizard of Oz, you guys share that one. Talladega Nights, not on here. Grease, not on here. Star Wars and Lion King, though. So, somebody else texting in said, Dumb and Dumber has to be in there somewhere, LOL. It is not. It is not in the top 10 or the top 20. Sorry, bud. I don't know who you are, but Dumb and Dumber didn't make the cut. Somebody texted in and said, I must say that your list is a very respectable list. I like it. Very good classics on it. I just kind of threw that together. I didn't do a lot of research. I just, you know, I was looking at this and I was thinking about movies that I love. And there's a bunch of them, right? As I mentioned, I really love The Crow. I really love Major League. I really love Ghostbusters. But I just didn't, you know... For the sake of brevity, I went with my top 10, and that's what I came up with. Doc wanted to know about the James Bond series or the Oceans series, and neither of those made the top 20. Jacob texting in wondering if the Rambo movies make it in the top 10. They don't, but Rocky is on the list at number 15, according to this recent survey about America's favorite, all-time favorite movies. No Rambo, but you do get Rocky. That's Sly Stallone, man. He's pretty prolific. I also got a message on Facebook from Tim. Said, this is the stupidest top 10 I've ever heard, and I'm biased towards sci-fi, but even I think some of that stuff is crazy, like Forrest Gump. Well, the thing with Forrest Gump, right? I mean, there's so many reasons why people love it. It's got all the nostalgia, right? All the things that he goes through, right, with the... smiley face that he creates, meeting the president, you know, all that stuff, right? The best friend who passes away, takes care of their family. I mean, like all that, I mean, all those kind of, you know, and he's kind of an overachiever, right? Gets treated like dirt by the girl he loves. So I can see why people love Forrest Gump. Had that killer soundtrack as well. That always helps. The soundtrack always helps. Thank you, though, Tim. Appreciate that. Got a message, an email from Matt about the list of America's all-time favorite movies. He said, I would have thought that the Lord of the Rings or Harry Potter movies would have made that list. I'm not a big Harry Potter fan myself, but I do think the Lord of the Rings trilogy was fantastic. Well, again, I only went through the top 10, but Harry Potter comes in at number 20 on the top 20 list of America's all-time favorite movies. And I'm assuming with the Harry Potter thing, it's like all of the movies. Similar to Lord of the Rings, which didn't make the list. As opposed to just one movie. It seems like they went with series as opposed to single movies. Mark texting in said, I'd take Raising Arizona over Con Air. Oh, no. No, much better characters in Con Air. John Malkovich, come on, man. Cyrus the Virus, Steve Buscemi, drove through three states with that woman's head on his head or whatever. Yeah, give me that. Garland Green all day, baby. Thanks for the email, though, Mark. I appreciate that. RockMornings.com. If you want to get in touch, share your opinions about this list of America's all-time favorite movies. He said, Courtney texted in, said, good lists, but I have a few personal choices that need to be on my list at least. Goonies, that's on my list. Almost Heroes, The 13th Warrior, Gladiator, True Romance, just to name a few. True Romance is a stellar movie. Doesn't get enough love, but I almost like it that way, right? I almost like the fact that True Romance is kind of this, not unknown, but it's sort of like a lesser-known movie. So not everybody's into it, so it's kind of cool when you see someone that likes it. My wife got me a Drexel t-shirt for Christmas one year. I don't bust it out very often, but it is one of my favorite shirts because Gary Oldman absolutely killed in that role. I mean, he was on screen for 5 minutes, but man, it was the best 5 minutes of that movie. Oh, he was so good. So good. Thank you, Courtney, for the text. Appreciate it. See you on Saturday. You're going to come to that bingo. Carrie. Silence of the Lambs, Gladiator. There's another one for Gladiator. Kill Bill 1 and 2, 7. Casino, just to name a few. Thanks, Carrie. Appreciate that. All-time favorite movies. People texting in. We've got Bad News Happy Music to get to. Also, some 3 days grace, and of course, more text messages. Would love to hear from you guys.

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5: We begin this morning with some baseball as the Brewers picked up a series win over the weekend against the Texas Rangers, winning 2 out of 3 games. The Brewers now open up the week in first place in the National League by 3 games and in first place in their division over the Cubs by 8 games. But today begins a big series as they will be in Chicago taking on the Cubs for a 4-game series. First pitch for tonight's game is at 6:40. To football we go. It was a busy day for the Packers yesterday as they trimmed their roster to 53 players. It was also announced yesterday that Josh Jacobs would begin the season on the commissioner's exempt list, meaning he won't be playing until he is taken off that list. Packers also made a couple of trades, including acquiring running back Caleb Johnson from the Steelers and tight end Mark Redmond from the Rams. The Packers also traded quarterback Kyle McCord to the Dolphins for a 2028 draft pick. For Sports Talk 105.1, I'm Dan Casper.
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11: Here we go.
12: Well, we're going to get started in Houston, Texas. A father said he was stunned after he checked his Ring doorbell camera and saw his DoorDash driver, who had just delivered his food, standing outside of his home completely naked.
13: You ever seen a grown man naked?
12: Yeah, he's out on my porch. He just dropped off my burgers and fries, and he's out there with his wiener out.
14: Ask me about my wiener!
12: This guy's name is Keontae Matlock. He says a DoorDash driver showed up completely butt-ass naked while delivering food to his home and Northeastern Houston, Texas. DoorDash says the driver has been permanently removed from the platform and called the behavior vulgar and completely unacceptable. You think? DoorDash and the Houston police say customers should report concerning behavior, preserve any video or other evidence, and contact law enforcement if they feel unsafe. But this guy's just sitting at home ordering up some DoorDash. I don't know if he got a pizza or some tacos or what he was looking to get. Then all of a sudden he looks on his camera and here's this naked dude standing outside, just dropped off his food with his wiener out. Ew. Come on, bro. Can't be doing that. You can't eat that food, right? I mean, you're not. I already have issues with this whole strangers delivering your food thing. But then a naked stranger shows up. I'm definitely not eating any of that food. It's been skeeted on. Skeet, skeet, skeet. Not happening. Nope. Speaking of skeeting, hashtag Florida man, his OnlyFans video shoot went from XXX to 911. Cops caught this guy pleasuring himself in the park with his pants down around his ankles. This is a public park, by the way.
15: Giggity, giggity, giggity.
12: Nathan Christopher Ailman arrested at about 5 a.m. on Saturday, St. Petersburg, Florida, after a bystander allegedly spotted him under a park pavilion touching himself. I touched myself. Deputies say the witness confronted the man, and instead of making a run for it, he apologized and agreed to hang around until the cops got there. This guy's got like a cops putting me in handcuffs kink. Is that the deal? Investigators say that the man admitted he had exposed himself, telling the deputies he was in the middle of filming content for OnlyFans when the unsuspecting bystander sat down nearby. Yeah. So this guy's going down to the public park to film his OnlyFans content, got busted, and then said, I'll just wait for the cops to show up. He was booked into the jail there on a charge of first offense exposure of sexual organs. That's nice. These OnlyFans people. Taking it to the public streets. Can't do that in your backyard by yourself? No? Apparently not. This is a very strange story. Obviously, laws are different in different countries. But there's a guy in Taiwan who apparently caught his wife cheating with another man after he remotely activated their robot vacuum and saw her with some other guy with its camera feature. So this robot vacuum has a camera on it. This guy was at work. He had suspected his wife of cheating on him. So he activates this robot camera, this robot vacuum, and it goes around the house and it sees exactly what's going on. It's this woman walking.

0: walking around naked, embracing this guy. The man then sued his wife and the guy she was cheating on him with, which apparently you can do in Taiwan, and he ended up winning the case. The two of them were ordered to pay this guy about $15,000. But then, the wife countersued the husband, claiming she was filmed without her permission. She won that case, and the husband was ordered to pay her almost $5,000. So he came out on top when it comes to the money, but he was also sentenced to 5 months in jail for videotaping this woman, his wife, without her permission. Oof. All because he was filming her with a robot vacuum that had a camera feature on it. Very strange. Again, laws very different in different countries, but married his wife in 2021, moved in with his parents. They also owned a vacation home that they only visited during the holidays. And in 2023, during one of those visits, the man apparently found a strange toothbrush, which obviously piqued his interest. A lot of suspicions about the wife's fidelity if she was cheating on him. After checking the surveillance footage from the parking garage, he did notice a man who had previously driven his wife home from work. When he confronted the wife, she denied any wrongdoing, and at the time, he believed her. However, a couple of months later, accidentally discovered that she'd been having an affair, he had remotely activated the home's robot vacuum cleaner with its mobile app to surprise his wife by talking to her through it, but ended up catching her with her lover. So he wasn't even spying. He was trying to do some kind of special, hey, I'm watching you from work. I miss you, I love you, and oh, who's that guy? And why are you walking around naked? Oops. Yeah. So this guy sued the wife and her lover, got the $15,000. Then she countersued because he videotaped her with the robot vacuum without her consent. And she won. And the guy had to pay her back $5,000, and he had to go to 5 months in jail. That's crazy. This is in Nashville, Tennessee. A woman charged with DUI and assault of a law enforcement officer outside of a elementary school in Nashville, the Lakeview Elementary School. Officers called to the campus about 3:30 in the afternoon. Had reports of an intoxicated woman who had arrived to pick up her kids at dismissal.
1: I'm not that intoxicated.
0: Yeah, she was so intoxicated that she had passed out behind the wheel of her vehicle. Jacqueline Martin Rhea, inside the front office while the school administrators had her vehicle parked in the parking lot. Officials told them that she was slumped over in the driver's seat while waiting in the pickup line. They observed her with glassy, watery eyes, slow and slurred speech, and staggering around unsteadily. Officers found a mostly empty bottle of vodka in her vehicle as well. She had told the cops she had a couple of shots and was day drinking before then refusing to take field sobriety tests. That never works out. Police say she then kicked an officer near his groin while she was being escorted to the patrol vehicle. She had a previous DUI conviction back in February of 2023, booked into the jail on charges of DUI, second offense, and maybe find someone else to pick up the kids after school.
2: Hello, Dad. I'm in jail.
0: Yeah. Maybe get grandma to come and do it. Maybe a sister, an uncle, something. I don't know. Maybe they can ride the bus. Maybe mom doesn't come and pick up the kids anymore. Doesn't seem like mom's strong suit. This is in New Mexico. Don't get me wrong. I enjoy going out for some Mexican food from time to time. I don't know if I would shoot anybody over my Mexican food. But that's exactly what happened in New Mexico when a man allegedly gunned down his cousin during a drunken argument over green enchiladas. That man takes his enchiladas seriously. Irvin Joaquin Gutierrez was handcuffed and charged with murder for allegedly killing his cousin Nathaniel Cavazos at a apartment complex in Albuquerque, New Mexico, last week. Gutierrez arrived at the apartment in the afternoon to visit his cousin. Another one of their cousins was there as well. They bought groceries and returned to the residence to cook green enchiladas and drink alcohol, according to the cops. Gutierrez was repeatedly arguing that the chile on his enchiladas was hotter than the chiles on Cavazos' plate, and then challenged his relative to try some of his enchiladas. How about some of this then? The cousin said they were all eating the same enchiladas. There shouldn't be a difference in the spice level. Boy, oh boy. Better not be spicier than mine. Tensions began to escalate as a third cousin suggested that they take the dog for a walk to cool off and relax. When they got outside, the two men got into a fist fight. Cavazos beating his cousin badly enough to leave him bleeding and began walking away from the fight. Gutierrez then whipped out his gun and said, "We're family, we're family. How could you do this to me?" before blasting three or four gunshots towards his cousin, striking him in the back, and then eventually killing him over some enchiladas. Cops got there a little later on, found the man dead in a pool of blood on a walkway between the apartment buildings. A handgun belonging to Cavazos, the guy who died, was also found roughly 10 yards away from his body. Gutierrez arrested the next day, booked into the detention center there, open count of murder. All over some enchiladas and how spicy they were. That's not good.
1: Good. Bad. I'm the guy with the gun.
0: Yeah. You can't be shooting your cousin over some spicy enchiladas. Come on, man. Still getting a ton of text messages and response from the list of America's all-time favorite films. Got an email from Mario, who said, "I can't believe that Shawshank Redemption is not in the top 10. Yeah, it wasn't in the top 20 either. Again, we went through the top 10. The next 10, 11 through 20, included Back to the Future, Die Hard, Jurassic Park, the series. The Indiana Jones series at number 14. Rocky at 15. Toy Story at 16. Ghostbusters at 17. Rush Hour at 18. Boy, people. Top Gun and then Harry Potter, the series, at number 20, rounding that out. So no Shawshank on there. Sorry. Sorry, Mario. Thanks for the text, though. The email. Appreciate it. Good to hear from you. Also got a response from Tim, who thought the list was one of the stupidest things he'd ever heard. He mentions that Gone with the Wind has been rated nationally acclaimed, one of the greatest movies of all time. Also one of the most watched movies of all time, so the fact that it's not on the list blows Tim's mind. Tim also thinks it's funny that we have conventions for Star Wars dorks, but we don't have conventions for Forrest Gump dorks. Maybe no one's done one yet. Maybe that's why. Maybe they haven't done a Forrest Gump convention. We're just waiting on someone to start it. Got a text from Courtney saying that True Romance, Gladiator, 13th Warrior, Goonies, all some of his favorites. They went to South Dakota and just got back last night. Did the Badlands, Rushmore, Crazy Horse, Black Hills, Needles Highway. Great pick, stories and trip. Thank you, Courtney. Appreciate that. T-Stat sending in their top 10, including Gladiator at number 1, Shawshank at number 2, Christmas Vacation at 3, Remember the Titans, The Martian, Matt Damon poop potatoes, huh? Enemy at the Gates, Deadpool, Lion King, Saving Private Ryan, and then Twister. Ooh, Twister's a good one. Jesse texted in and said, "What's a Drexel?" Good call. Jesse must think it's White Boy Day. Thank you, Jesse. Appreciate it. Thanks for all the texts and emails and messages about the America's all-time favorite films. Again, I you really lost me with the Fast and the Furious. And I'm not saying people don't like the Fast and the Furious. They obviously do. They made about 30 of them, and they keep making them. And they're obviously making money. But in terms of, like, our all-time favorite movies, that's number 8 on the list? Come on, man. Something's wrong with that. It's Rock Mornings with Brian and Gene. We'll get to some tunes in a bit from Shinedown. Don't go anywhere.
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1: Let me ask this to new 92.9 The X. Good morning to you. Monday morning, a little bit after 9 o'clock. And it's going to be kind of hot, sticky, and gross for the next couple of days. 13 First Alert forecast. Today is supposed to be high of 91, and the humidity is very high. Tuesday, Wednesday, Thursday, Friday, and into Saturday. All the same, so no good news. Just me. Here's Everclear in Santa Monica on The Axe.

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5: I'm meteorologist Paul Trombley with your updated forecast. Partly cloudy skies today with daytime highs approaching 92. Westerly winds 5 to 10 miles per hour. 65 tonight, partly cloudy. Sunshine mixed with clouds at times. Tomorrow, high temperatures reach up to 91. Temps a bit above average. Wednesday and Thursday, with highs from the mid-80s to the upper 80s. Slight chance for showers Wednesday. Slight chance of thunderstorms on Thursday. That's the latest weather on the X. Right now, 75.
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You're not broke, you're just financially rock bottom. 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It's that easy. So keep it locked on The X, because being broke sucks. But missing all the best shows, that's just embarrassing.

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It is going to be your year in Iraq. Who could it be? Here's the Deftones.

The Foo Fighters, 9290X. Now, this next one was recently featured on our new music double shot, which comes up at 2 p.m. weekdays right here on the X. And from the album with the same name, this is Ninth Key, Happy Feels Like on the X.

0: You're not broke, you're just financially rock bottom. 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So keep it locked on The X, because being broke sucks. But missing all the best shows, that's just embarrassing.
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0: Breaking Benjamin, 92.9 The X. All right, it is time for your year in rock. We're going back to 2009 from the album Life in Between. Now, the track is pretty much known as a fan favorite, and it's a live anthem and party song, and famously featured the refrain, "I was drunk, I was loud, I was invincible, and I was proud." Yes, it's Royal Bliss on The X.
1: I was drunk.

0: 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Can you believe it? It's already been 17 years. Wow, you're old. Here's Slipknot, Duality on The X.
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4: I'm meteorologist Paul Trombley with your updated forecast. Partly cloudy skies today with daytime highs approaching 92. Westerly winds 5 to 10 miles per hour. 65 tonight, partly cloudy. Sunshine mixed with clouds at times. Tomorrow, high temperatures reach up to 91. Temps a bit above average. Wednesday and Thursday, with highs from the mid-80s to the upper 80s. Slight chance for showers Wednesday. Slight chance of thunderstorms on Thursday. That's the latest weather on the X. Currently, 79.
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Ryan Perds, 92.9 The X. All right, now Bob Seger first recorded this song for his 1973 album back in 72. And there's just one little switcheroo. Metallica replaced the iconic saxophone hook with a heavy slide guitar riff, and that was it. Other than that, they wanted to keep it. 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

Papa Roach, 92.9 The X. These guys are touring right now with Stone Temple Pilots and, of course, you know, Sully's girlfriend, Dorothy. Here's Godsmack on The X.

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1: And you're like, wow, man, if Star Wars comes in at number 9, what's right above it? What's at number 8? What's more popular? What's better than the Star Wars series? Oh, you mean the Fast and the Furious series? All right, that's where the list goes a little off the script here. Yeah, coming in at number 8 of America's all-time favorite movies, according to this recent survey, Star Wars is at number 9, and the Fast and the Furious series comes in at number 8. And again, I'm not saying that people can't like the Fast and the Furious, but to put them at 8 where Star Wars is at 9, that just feels like a travesty. That feels like somebody effed up. Somebody didn't do the math right. I don't know what happened there, but that feels wrong. It does. It feels wrong. That's what it does.
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13: I'm meteorologist Paul Trombley with your updated forecast. Sunshine mixed with clouds at times this afternoon, with daytime highs approaching 92. Winds out of the west, 5 to 10 miles per hour. Partly cloudy skies again tonight. Lows dip down to about 65. Daytime highs approaching 91 tomorrow. Sunshine mixed with clouds at times. Temperatures above average Wednesday and Thursday, with highs in the mid-80s. Scattered showers possible both days. That's the latest weather on the X. Currently, it's 82 degrees.
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Ozzy and Crazy Train, 92.9 The X. Oktoberfest is taking over the 715. First, you start out with Kegs and Eggs on the 18th at the Oktoberfest grounds at the Northern Wisconsin State Fairgrounds. Then, on September 20th, head to Courtin' House. There's Packtoberfest. And then, you're going to be in La Crosse for Oktoberfest, aren't you? And then, the Brewing Project for Oktoberfest on October 3rd. A lot of great stuff going on. Check out where you're going to be. 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Here's 3 Days Grace.

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1: List of America's all-time favorite movies. 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Number 9, the Star Wars series.
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1: And you're like, wow, man, if Star Wars comes in at number 9, what's right above it? What's at number 8? What's more popular? What's better than the Star Wars series? Oh, you mean the Fast and the Furious series? All right, that's where the list goes a little off the script here. Yeah, coming in at number 8 of America's all-time favorite movies, according to this recent survey, Star Wars is at number 9, and the Fast and the Furious series comes in at number 8. And again, I'm not saying that people can't like the Fast and the Furious, but to put them at 8 where Star Wars is at 9, that just feels like a travesty. That feels like somebody effed up. Somebody didn't do the math right. I don't know what happened there, but that feels wrong. It does. It feels wrong. That's what it does.
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Sublime and What I Got, 92.9 The X. Now, I'm not really sure how I feel about it, but my 10-year-old granddaughter was in the back seat. Radio's on. And I start to hear her singing, "The Beautiful People, The Beautiful People." She knows it. It's Marilyn Manson.

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We call it affectionately sometimes Gen X Lunch, from hair metal to new metal, all the alternative in between. I guess you could call that one, from Stabbing Westward, a little bit of that, that sort of industrial influenced thing. I think Garbage had a little bit of that with, of course, legendary producer out of Wisconsin, Butch Vig.

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1: I'm meteorologist Paul Trombley with your updated forecast. Sunshine mixed with clouds at times this afternoon, with daytime highs approaching 92. Winds out of the west, 5 to 10 miles per hour. Partly cloudy skies again tonight. Lows dip down to about 65. Daytime highs approaching 91 tomorrow. Sunshine mixed with clouds at times. Temperatures above average Wednesday and Thursday, with highs in the mid-80s. Scattered showers possible both days. That's the latest weather on the X. Currently, it's 82 degrees.
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Real Rock 92.9 The X. Tripper with you. It's your 90s at noon. That's Ugly Kid Joe, a band that kind of fits right into that weird space. And that weird space is the space between proper hair metal, if you wanted to call it that, out of the 80s Sunset Strip vibe, into what, you know, it was the stuff that was happening right before Kurt Cobain and Nirvana, at least in the mainstream culture, kind of blew everything up, and then things took that different turn. There were some bands existing in there, and those bands are like Skid Row. Or think about Guns N' Roses, too. Guns N' Roses had the biggest album in the world, and they were kind of the biggest band in the world. The follow-up to Appetite for Destruction was Use Your Illusion 1 and 2, the bloated videos, the huge budgets, the big, big, big fat albums that might have been able to be, you know, toned down.

down a little bit that was still part of that bombast and that decadence of the 80s before the DIY kind of ethos of the grunge thing kind of came in. I think Ugly Kid Joe fits right in that place. The hair was still really long.

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1: List of America's all-time favorite movies. Number 10, The Godfather. Number 9, the Star Wars series.
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9: I have a really bad feeling about this.
1: And you're like, wow, man, if Star Wars comes in at number 9, what's right above it? What's at number 8? What's more popular? What's better than the Star Wars series? Oh, you mean the Fast and the Furious series? All right, that's where the list goes a little off the script here. Yeah, coming in at number 8 of America's all-time favorite movies, according to this recent survey, Star Wars is at number 9, and the Fast and the Furious series comes in at number 8. And again, I'm not saying that people can't like the Fast and the Furious, but to put them at 8 where Star Wars is at 9, that just feels like a travesty. That feels like somebody effed up. Somebody didn't do the math right. I don't know what happened there, but that feels wrong. It does. It feels wrong. That's what it does.
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Rock 92.9 The X. That was from Jerry Cantrell's first solo effort, you know, an album that he decided to do when the band was sort of on that indefinite hiatus that became, you know, much more definite, obviously, too, with the failing health of lead singer Lane Staley succumbing to addictions eventually by 2002. Jerry Cantrell's got some good stuff out there.

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Here's a band I always found criminally underrated. Ian Thornley, kind of the mastermind behind Big Wreck, a Canadian outfit, has done some really great stuff, this being one of them. Nowadays, if you go look into what they're doing right now, he's got an uncanny sound that fills that Chris Cornell void that we all have just a little bit of. Just a cool band. I'd love to go see him sometime. This one's called The Oaf. This was kind of their breakout, at least on MTV, into the mainstream. It's 92.9 The X.

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It's Midweek Mayhem on the X.

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92.90.

You think you're gonna live your life alone, in darkness, in seclusion. 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

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Please.

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1: And you're like, wow, man, if Star Wars comes in at number 9, what's right above it? What's at number 8? What's more popular? What's better than the Star Wars series? Oh, you mean the Fast and the Furious series? All right, that's where the list goes a little off the script here. Yeah, coming in at number 8 of America's all-time favorite movies, according to this recent survey, Star Wars is at number 9, and the Fast and the Furious series comes in at number 8. And again, I'm not saying that people can't like the Fast and the Furious, but to put them at 8 where Star Wars is at 9, that just feels like a travesty. That feels like somebody effed up. Somebody didn't do the math right. I don't know what happened there, but that feels wrong. It does. It feels wrong. That's what it does.
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0: drag you through the mud, meetings that should have been emails, emails that should have never existed, and coworkers who somehow still can't figure out what reply all means. So yeah, you've earned this. Every Friday at 5 p.m., we crank up the volume and count down five tracks that actually matter. No fluff, no filler, no corporate gatekeeping. It's Friday Fives. 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It's Friday Fives.
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11: I'm meteorologist Paul Trombley with your updated forecast. Cloudy skies with a few peaks of sun this afternoon, with daytime highs approaching 92. Winds out of the west, 8 to 15 miles per hour. Lows dip down to about 65. Tonight, mainly clear skies. Daytime highs approaching 91. Tomorrow, sunshine mixed with clouds at times. Temps a bit above average Wednesday and Thursday, with highs in the mid-80s. Showers both days. That's the latest weather on the X. Right now, it's 86 degrees.
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1: And you're like, wow, man, if Star Wars comes in at number 9, what's right above it? What's at number 8? What's more popular? What's better than the Star Wars series? Oh, you mean the Fast and the Furious series? All right, that's where the list goes a little off the script here. Yeah, coming in at number 8 of America's all-time favorite movies, according to this recent survey, Star Wars is at number 9, and the Fast and the Furious series comes in at number 8. And again, I'm not saying that people can't like the Fast and the Furious, but to put them at 8 where Star Wars is at 9, that just feels like a travesty. That feels like somebody effed up. Somebody didn't do the math right. I don't know what happened there, but that feels wrong. It does. It feels wrong. That's what it does.
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Autumn Kings and Gone, Gone, Gone, 92.9 The X. Hey there, it's T.R.I., a little bit after 2 o'clock, and I have some new music for you, your new music double shot. First up, Remembering the Days, anchored by vocalist Brandon Mitchell, Mark Zavin from Kill Devil Hill, bassist Matt Smith, Five Finger Death Punch, and the drummer Francis Ruiz. 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

0: We drag you through the mud, meetings that should have been emails that should have never existed, and coworkers who somehow still can't figure out what reply all means. So yeah, you've earned this. Every Friday at 5 p.m., we crank up the volume and count down five tracks that actually matter. No fluff, no filler, no corporate gatekeeping. It's Friday Fives. New stuff that doesn't suck, classics that still hit hard, and maybe a wild card or two. Every Friday at 5 p.m. No rules, no mercy, because this ain't some polite little playlist. It's Friday Fives.
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7: I'm meteorologist Paul Trombley with your updated forecast. Cloudy skies with a few peaks of sun this afternoon, with daytime highs approaching 92. Winds out of the west, 8 to 15 miles per hour. Lows dip down to about 65 tonight, mainly clear skies. High of 91 tomorrow, sunshine mixed with clouds at times. Temperatures a bit above average Wednesday and Thursday, with highs in the mid-80s. Scattered showers possible both days. That's the latest weather on the X. Currently, it's 86 degrees.
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1: 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Number 9, the Star Wars series.
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1: And you're like, wow, man, if Star Wars comes in at number 9, what's right above it? What's at number 8? What's more popular? What's better than the Star Wars series? Oh, you mean the Fast and the Furious series? All right, that's where the list goes a little off the script here. Yeah, coming in at number 8 of America's all-time favorite movies, according to this recent survey, Star Wars is at number 9, and the Fast and the Furious series comes in at number 8. And again, I'm not saying that people can't like the Fast and the Furious, but to put them at 8 where Star Wars is at 9, that just feels like a travesty. That feels like somebody effed up. Somebody didn't do the math right. I don't know what happened there, but that feels wrong. It does. It feels wrong. That's what it does.
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1: And you're like, wow, man, if Star Wars comes in at number 9, what's right above it? What's at number 8? What's more popular? What's better than the Star Wars series? Oh, you mean the Fast and the Furious series? All right, that's where the list goes a little off the script here. Yeah, coming in at number 8 of America's all-time favorite movies, according to this recent survey. Star Wars is at number 9, and the Fast and the Furious series comes in at number 8. And again, I'm not saying that people can't like the Fast and the Furious, but to put them at 8 where Star Wars is at 9, that just feels like a travesty. That feels like somebody effed up. Somebody didn't do the math right. I don't know what happened there, but that feels wrong. It does. It feels wrong. That's what it does.
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Here at The X, we know your wallet is emptier than your soul. Rent's due, gas is offensive, and your bank account just sent you a thoughts and prayers notification. That's where we come in, and you don't have to sell a kidney. We can get you free tickets, getting you into all the shows that you can't otherwise afford. All you gotta do is become a real rocker. 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It's that easy. So keep it locked on The X, because being broke sucks. But missing all the best shows, that's just embarrassing.

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2: And you're like, wow, man, if Star Wars comes in at number 9, what's right above it? What's at number 8? What's more popular? What's better than the Star Wars series? Oh, you mean the Fast and the Furious series? All right, that's where the list goes a little off the script here. Yeah, coming in at number 8 of America's all-time favorite movies, according to this recent survey, Star Wars is at number 9, and the Fast and the Furious series comes in at number 8. And again, I'm not saying that people can't like the Fast and the Furious, but to put them at 8 where Star Wars is at 9, that just feels like a travesty. That feels like somebody effed up. Somebody didn't do the math right. I don't know what happened there, but that feels wrong. It does. It feels wrong. That's what it does. 92.

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17: I'm meteorologist Paul Trombley with your updated forecast. Cloudy skies with a few peaks of sun this afternoon, with daytime highs approaching 92. Winds out of the west, 8 to 15 miles per hour. Lows dip down to about 65 tonight, mainly clear skies. High of 91 tomorrow, sunshine mixed with clouds at times. Temperatures a bit above average Wednesday and Thursday, with highs in the mid-80s. Scattered showers possible both days. That's the latest weather on the X. Currently, it's 88 degrees.
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1: 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Number 10, The Godfather. Number 9, the Star Wars series.
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1: And you're like, wow, man, if Star Wars comes in at number 9, what's right above it? What's at number 8? What's more popular? What's better than the Star Wars series? Oh, you mean the Fast and the Furious series? All right, that's where the list goes a little off the script here. Yeah, coming in at number 8 of America's all-time favorite movies, according to this recent survey, Star Wars is at number 9, and the Fast and the Furious series comes in at number 8. And again, I'm not saying that people can't like the Fast and the Furious, but to put them at 8 where Star Wars is at 9, that just feels like a travesty. That feels like somebody effed up. Somebody didn't do the math right. I don't know what happened there, but that feels wrong. It does. It feels wrong. That's what it does.
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12: I'm meteorologist Paul Trombley with your updated forecast. A blend of clouds and sun this afternoon with a high of 92. Winds out of the west, 8 to 15 miles per hour. Lows dip down to about 65. Tonight, mainly clear skies. High temperatures reach up to 91. Tomorrow, partly cloudy skies. Temperatures a bit above average Wednesday and Thursday with highs in the mid-80s. Slight chance for storms Wednesday. Slight chance for showers on Thursday. That's the latest weather on the X. Right now, it's 90 degrees.
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1: List of America's all-time favorite movies. Number 10, The Godfather. Number 9, the Star Wars series.
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1: I have a really bad feeling about this.
2: And you're like, wow, man, if Star Wars comes in at number 9, what's right above it? What's at number 8? What's more popular? What's better than the Star Wars series? Oh, you mean the Fast and the Furious series? All right, that's where the list goes a little off the script here. Yeah, coming in at number 8 of America's all-time favorite movies, according to this recent survey. Star Wars is at number 9, and the Fast and the Furious series comes in at number 8. And again, I'm not saying that people can't like the Fast and the Furious, but to put them at 8 where Star Wars is at 9, that just feels like a travesty. That feels like somebody effed up. Somebody didn't do the math right. I don't know what happened there, but that feels wrong. It does. It feels wrong. That's what it does.
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0: You're not broke, you're just financially rock bottom. Here at The X, we know your wallet is emptier than your soul. Rent's due, gas is offensive, and your bank account just sent you a thoughts and prayers notification. That's where we come in, and you don't have to sell a kidney. We can get you free tickets, getting you into all the shows that you can't otherwise afford. All you gotta do is become a real rocker. 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It's that easy. So keep it locked on The X, because being broke sucks. But missing all the best shows? That's just embarrassing.
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1: And you're like, wow, man, if Star Wars comes in at number 9, what's right above it? What's at number 8? What's more popular? What's better than the Star Wars series? Oh, you mean the Fast and the Furious series? All right, that's where the list goes a little off the script here. Yeah, coming in at number 8 of America's all-time favorite movies, according to this recent survey, Star Wars is at number 9, and the Fast and the Furious series comes in at number 8. And again, I'm not saying that people can't like the Fast and the Furious, but to put them at 8 where Star Wars is at 9, that just feels like a travesty. That feels like somebody effed up. Somebody didn't do the math right. I don't know what happened there, but that feels wrong. It does. It feels wrong. That's what it does.
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When does it end? For real, when does it end? You don't think climate change is real? Come on. It kills me now.

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1: List of America's all-time favorite movies. Number 10, The Godfather. Number 9, the Star Wars series.
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9: A really bad feeling about this.
1: And you're like, wow, man, if Star Wars comes in at number 9, what's right above it? What's at number 8? What's more popular? What's better than the Star Wars series? Oh, you mean the Fast and the Furious series? All right, that's where the list goes a little off the script here. Yeah, coming in at number 8 of America's all-time favorite movies, according to this recent survey, Star Wars is at number 9, and the Fast and the Furious series comes in at number 8. And again, I'm not saying that people can't like the Fast and the Furious, but to put them at 8 where Star Wars is at 9, that just feels like a travesty. That feels like somebody effed up. Somebody didn't do the math right. I don't know what happened there, but that feels wrong. It does. It feels wrong. That's what it does.
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We rock 92.9 The X. Tripper hanging out with you after a long weekend. Here's the deal. If you were wondering if that movie The Whisper Man's any good on Netflix, got a lot of hype over the weekend. Robert De Niro, Adam Scott, spooky, thriller. It's garbage. It's not a good movie.

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2: I'm meteorologist Paul Trombley with your updated forecast. Mainly clear with fog in spots tonight with a low of 64. Northeast winds around 5 miles per hour. Partly cloudy skies tomorrow. Daytime highs approaching 91. Cloudy tomorrow night. Thunderstorms likely 66. Temperatures a bit above average Wednesday and Thursday with highs in the mid-80s. Slight chance of thunderstorms Wednesday. Slight chance of rain showers on Thursday. That's the latest weather on the X. Right now, 90.
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A song that almost didn't even make it. A Chris Cornell song brought it to the band. Kim Thiel, who is no short of opinion on what is and what is not Soundgarden songs, didn't think it was a Soundgarden song. Now, arguably, it's the most well-known and the most identifiable Soundgarden song of all time. How does that?

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1: And you're like, wow, man, if Star Wars comes in at number 9, what's right above it? What's at number 8? What's more popular? What's better than the Star Wars series? Oh, you mean the Fast and the Furious series? All right, that's where the list goes a little off the script here. Yeah, coming in at number 8 of America's all-time favorite movies, according to this recent survey, Star Wars is at number 9, and the Fast and the Furious series comes in at number 8. And again, I'm not saying that people can't like the Fast and the Furious, but to put them at 8 where Star Wars is at 9, that just feels like a travesty. That feels like somebody effed up. Somebody didn't do the math right. I don't know what happened there, but that feels wrong. It does. It feels wrong. That's what it does.
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Following the Slayer concert coming up on Friday at Mystic Lake Amphitheater. Saturday brings Creed to the mix, and I think it'll cool down a little bit by Saturday as well. Your winnings are with us.

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or it's certified rotten officially, but you're like, all right, what do people know? 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It's not a good movie, just generally speaking. And I'm not a hater. It's just not very good.

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I just watched it yesterday. Terrible Rotten Tomatoes score.

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It's Midweek Mayhem on the X.

Evanescence. They got some cool stuff. There's a rock orchestra coming to the Pablo this week, man, if you want to look into it. It looks spectacular. It looks like a big production. It's got candle lights. It's got the orchestra part, and they're singing rock tunes. That's all you need to know. I think Evanescence plays a part in it. If you're looking for something interesting, novel, Pablo Center, we're going to be working with them a whole lot all the way through this season now, getting you into cool stuff, because that's what we do with 92.9 The X.

Real Rockers coming up on the 18th. Yes, another round of one of my favorite days of the year, without a doubt, because I like breakfast and I like drinking at breakfast, especially when it's during work hours and I don't have to do real work. Yes, that's Kegs and Eggs in a nutshell. Beer, pretzels, Prost, the X, coming up on the 18th. You're all invited. It's free to attend, starting at 8 o'clock that day, dude.

0: 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Still way cooler than whatever the hell you're watching on TikTok.
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8: I'm meteorologist Paul Trombley with your updated forecast. Mainly clear with fog in spots tonight with a low of 64. Northeast winds around 5 miles per hour. Partly cloudy skies tomorrow. Daytime highs approaching 91. Cloudy tomorrow night. Thunderstorms likely, 66. Temperatures a bit above average Wednesday and Thursday with highs in the mid-80s. Slight chance of thunderstorms Wednesday. Slight chance of rain showers on Thursday. That's the latest weather on the X. Currently, it's 88 degrees.
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Greta Van Vliet going to play your games. 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Sometimes I forget. I'm just going to let you guys listen to this one. It's the intro. If you got subwoofers, dude, this one kicks ass.

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It's falling away from me. 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
1: List of America's all-time favorite movies. Number 10, The Godfather. Number 9, the Star Wars series.
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1: And you're like, wow, man, if Star Wars comes in at number 9, what's right above it? What's at number 8? What's more popular? What's better than the Star Wars series? Oh, you mean the Fast and the Furious series? All right, that's where the list goes a little off the script here. Yeah, coming in at number 8 of America's all-time favorite movies, according to this recent survey, Star Wars is at number 9, and the Fast and the Furious series comes in at number 8. And again, I'm not saying that people can't like the Fast and the Furious, but to put them at 8 where Star Wars is at 9, that just feels like a travesty. That feels like somebody effed up. Somebody didn't do the math right. I don't know what happened there, but that feels wrong. It does. It feels wrong. That's what it does.
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Godsmack and Lacrosse coming very, very soon. If you want to get in on a new show, a show that's close to you but just far enough away, get out of town a little bit. You can even find a couple of decently priced hotel rooms. Get downtown Lacrosse. Go to my favorite spots. Hit the Starlight Lounge. Hit some of the bars. Hit Yesterday's if you want to really kind of get in on it and then go catch a show.

0: 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I'm a loser,
1: baby. Sediment. It's kind of gross. Drifts in, sinks to the bottom, blocks everything up. Just like those politicians in Madison. I'm Michelle Magadant Skinner, candidate for state senate. When sand was choking Lake Altoona and when the local board failed to act, I found a 40-ton machine to clean it out for free because someone had to save our lake. Like Lake Altoona, Madison's been silting up for decades. Our taxes are up, housing out of reach, our hospitals are closing. That's gotta change. I'm Michelle Magadant Skinner, and my plan? Get more money back in your pockets by cutting taxes, make housing more affordable, and keep our hospitals open so everyone in Western Wisconsin has access to the care they need, when they need it. I'm running for the state senate to clean up Madison just like I did for Lake Altoona. Because lakes and legislatures need to be cleaned out, often, and for the same reason. Paid for by friends of Michelle Skinner.
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either with the Remedy. It's Real Rock 92.9 The X. Thanks for hanging out. Tripper with you to go, I don't know, just go hang out in the dark a little bit. Try to keep my bills down, man. Try to cool our place. You got all of June, July, all of August, and probably September at this point now that you got to run AC because it's hot and sticky. Goddamn humid. 90 degrees. Are you effing with me? Come on, man.

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9: I have a really bad feeling about this.
1: And you're like, wow, man, if Star Wars comes in at number 9, what's right above it? What's at number 8? What's more popular? What's better than the Star Wars series? Oh, you mean the Fast and the Furious series? All right, that's where the list goes a little off the script here. Yeah, coming in at number 8 of America's all-time favorite movies, according to this recent survey, Star Wars is at number 9, and the Fast and the Furious series comes in at number 8. And again, I'm not saying that people can't like the Fast and the Furious, but to put them at 8 where Star Wars is at 9, that just feels like a travesty. That feels like somebody effed up. Somebody didn't do the math right. I don't know what happened there, but that feels wrong. It does. It feels wrong. That's what it does.
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We drag you through the mud, meetings that should have been emails, emails that should have never existed, and coworkers who somehow still can't figure out what reply all means. So yeah, you've earned this. Every Friday at 5 p.m., we crank up the volume and count down five tracks that actually matter. No fluff, no filler, no corporate gatekeeping. It's Friday Fives. New stuff that doesn't suck, classics that still hit hard, and maybe a wild card or two. Every Friday at 5 p.m. No rules, no mercy, because this ain't some polite little playlist. It's Friday Fives.